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Mac Miller and Ty Dolla $ign right here. 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
1: 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I'm DJ Pub Dog, cracking the mic on this Monday. So many ways to rock with us when you're not in the car. Easiest way is on that iHeartRadio app, right? Go.

I just heard a clip from a sports station in Boston talking about how everyone pulled up to that because of the free food. And one dude even said because everybody was high. Like, are you... What are you on that you're even on the radio being able to say stuff like that, man? I was so disappointed. Like, I'm still mad, man. I commented and everything. I know that's what they want. They want people engaging in that. But, bro, like, Jaylen Brown did so much for the city, and you're going to talk about people coming out because of the free food? I'm so heated about this that I'm bringing it up on my station. Like, how can we get those kind of people off of media? That's what's wrong with media sometimes, or a lot of times, and I'll never go that direction, but, man... I wish we could just get those kind of people off. And then saying the only reason people showed up because people were high and there's free food there? Are you...

0: Number one for hip hop. That is my time. Thank you so much for hanging out with me on a Monday. 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Go hit that follow for your boy. I'll be back tomorrow with that wake ass up mix. I uploaded a new 70-minute mix too, man. Shout out to everyone that works out to him. It's got new joints and classic joints. Hit me up. I'll send you all those links at DJ Pub Dog, right? You know, I always leave you off with this one from J. Cole, because you gotta love yourself first. Enjoy the rest of your Monday night. 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Do not forget to spread love and be kind. Pub Dog, I'm out. One love. 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Yours.
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37: Yes. E-Double back in the building. Coming off a very active weekend in the city. We will talk about that later. But right now, we got to count them down. The top 9 songs in the city, and I'm not going to do it alone. So guest DJs, call me up, 877-617-1945. As we kick it off right now, Shaquille.

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1: Hey, hey, hey. Hey, well, yeah, hey.

Yo, it's your boy DJ Potential calling from Boston, Massachusetts. And you can find me on Instagram at DJ_Potential. Coming in at number 3, Yay Lauryn Hill. I can't wait on Jammin' 94.

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I'd like to thank you for being right here with me. You could be anywhere, but you chose to be right here. Now, Bruno Mars, arguably one of the best performers you will ever see in your lifetime. He's coming to Gillette, and you know, we got tickets for you. But get this, you can't call to win. 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That's the only way you're going to win. Send me a talk back. It's the little red microphone button with your name, the city where you're from, and your favorite Bruno Mars

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Boston's the most new hip-hop. 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
0: And the best throwbacks.
2: Yeah!

0: Everybody, wake it up. It's Tuesday. Hi, hello. Santi is back. How was it last night? Did you go to bed early?
1: Were I
0: you
1: did like, not.
0: Yeah, me neither. I don't know what was... Coming off the weekend, we've always said this. It's tough because you get adequate rest over the weekend. So then for some reason, on Monday night, I like can't fall asleep. Plus, I had a coffee later in the day. I was up to like 11 p.m., but who am I? I
1: couldn't.
0: It's tough.
1: But... For me, it was more so like I'm not used to this schedule like anymore, so I'm not like looking at it. But last night, I definitely felt like you need to get to bed because you have to be up like at 4.
0: Right. Tonight, tomorrow, as the week goes on, my body will naturally know that I have to go to bed early, but it's always coming off the weekend where I actually get a good 8 hours. I'm like, oh, my body's like, oh, girl, you're rested. I have to address this right now because I cannot handle the amount of DMs that I am getting. So yesterday I did the basic, like, here was my August. Like, I'm moving on to spooky season. And I put 20 photos up in the carousel, and on photo 19, it is a photo of the fireman in our kitchen with a hawk on his forearm. Okay? Very visibly and clearly not real, because it's a hawk that would would literally be living in our kitchen. Like, we would die if that hawk was in my kitchen. You got to go all the way to the end, Sod. It's number 19. The amount of messages that I receive from people being...
1: But it looks real, though.
0: It's so crazy. People were like, oh, my God, Ashley, aren't you... One woman was like, how dare you have those birds in your kitchen with children? I'm like, bitch, what? I feel like I was talking to my mother. These people are in their 20s asking me if that photo is real. How is that photo real?
1: I understand, but the quality of the birds looks really good. So I understand why they would be confused. The other thing is, there's no context. You put it at 19, so you split it in.
0: Look at 20. I put it in. Yeah. The last two were like a joke.
1: So I can understand why everybody was thrown off by that.
0: I couldn't believe it. So... I probably immediately got like 10 messages and I'm like, dang, do I need to like put this in and address it? But then they kept coming and I'm like, well, now what happened was we went to a Christmas in July party and my uncle got the fireman that sweatshirt that said like bird nerd. So he was like, take a picture of me in front of the bird feeder and ask Chatty to put the birds on my... I'll stand like this.
1: Oh my God.
0: He goes, I'll stand like this and ask it to put predatory birds on my... Meanwhile, people think that my home is like a bird's den and we're just running a risk with a whole hawk in my kitchen in Marshfield.
1: Well, technically, one's a hawk and the other one's an eagle,
0: I think.
1: It's
0: so true.
1: But the best thing about it is that he put the glove on, like... Chat put the glove on his
0: Chat
1: arm.
0: Chat was like, I will make this as legit as I quite possibly can for you. I couldn't. No, I couldn't. I'm going to have to put it in my story now so you guys can see it straight up. But like, I kind of can't even handle that people. I mean, so many people writing me being like, Ashley, I can't believe you're allowing this in your kitchen. Are the girls safe?
1: Well, technically, I guess those hawks are... Those birds could take one of them and like fly away, right?
0: Yeah,
1: I guess
0: from their perspective. Sure. Or just like peck them to death. Yeah. Like, we're good.
1: Like, look at you.
0: Oh, man. Yeah, Chat. You can get Chat to do a lot of things. Like, the other day, I posted a picture of the girls and they were in like vintage witch outfits. All I did was you put a regular old picture of them in Chatty and I was like, can you make them look like they're vintage witches from like Salem?
1: Yeah, it's getting better too. It's getting scary. I have made some incredible things with those AI, you know.
0: And it's sweet. Like, Chat is so sweet. Like, it talks so nicely to you.
1: Chat's not even the best one.
0: No, I know.
1: Claude is the best. He is so good.
0: And how much does he cost?
1: They're all about the same.
0: Okay, because I have free chat. The chatting that I have, like, after I'll send an amount of pictures, he'll be like, honey, you got to wait till 3 p.m. Like, you're doing too much.
1: So if you pay, like, $30 for all of them, like, you get a lot more. And all of mine are, like, integrated into my phone, my laptop, my email. Claude. So I have it doing stuff in the background. And then Perplexity has them all together. So it has chat and Claude, and it works with everything.
0: Claude and GPT and Gemini and more. Wow, run Claude.
1: Yeah.
0: Chat. I feel like a lot of people use Gemini.
1: Gemini is good because it's integrated with Google. So it's great for like checking your emails and all that stuff. But I personally think Claude is the best. It does so many incredible things.
0: My
1: you can't even imagine.
0: My mom needed a file to be made into a PDF the other day, and she was so stressed out. She didn't know what a PDF was. She didn't know how she was going to do it. She comes over to my house. She's like, I can't do this. I put chat on her phone, and within milliseconds, yeah. It just took the document and made it a PDF. But she didn't. The boomers, like, they can't fathom it. They can't understand it. Like, no. She couldn't. She, to this moment in time, she just cannot understand it.
1: Yeah.
0: There is a meme out of a guy like coming back from a run, and he's like, these are the messages my mother sends me and asks if this is real or AI. And it was a dog riding a bicycle down the highway. But like, that's what I'm dealing with. My mom will be like, hey, I saw this. It could be the robots, but is this real? And it's so egregious. She couldn't fathom it. She's like, what do you mean it just made it into a PDF?
1: Yeah, I think she was the first one that got fooled by, like, I think it was polar bears jumping on the trampoline, and she was like, that's so cute. Hey, right?
0: That was me.
1: That was not you, really?
0: They were bunnies.
1: Oh, God. That's right.
0: I told that story because she got by the one where it was a little baby at the door, and the alligator came and just swallowed it whole. Like, came up, and she was like, and I said, you know what? I'm not going to lie. I did see what, that one looked real, though.
1: It did look real. I think that was one of, like, the earlier ones that fooled a lot.
0: And I was like, wow, the bunnies, like, they just love jumping. But yeah, no, it's crazy out here.
1: Dude,
0: so
1: I have these agents that I have created to work in the background. Every single night, they go out and look for new people, new business. They email them.
0: But
1: they
0: it's AI.
1: It's AI, and there's certain things that's supposed to do them. They follow up. It's actually insane. Yeah.
0: That is so crazy.
1: Like Terminator.
0: Well, just, you know, so everybody is aware, I do not sleep with hawks at night. But my skeletons are up, so that's it.
2: Oh my God, Jackson, can I try?

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1: When you need to know, we got you. 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
2: We're going to bring the jury, and they've asked to go home for the evening. We'll have them come back tomorrow and resume their deliberations. The
3: jury was like, yeah, no, we're good today. It is Tuesday, and it is September 1st. Day three of deliberations concluded yesterday. No verdicts on, no questions, no evidence requests. So we're all on verdict watch as we gear up for day four. Like you just heard the judge there, he sent them home a little bit before 4 p.m. No verdict. And listen, here's the thing. People are so invested in this that they're going into the courtroom and talking about what people are wearing and saying, like for instance, yesterday, people were guaranteeing a verdict because, wait for it, they were all dressed up. Okay. At least they thought that some people felt like the jury was dressed up in comparison to what they've worn before. Like one woman was wearing a full length dress.
4: A guy
3: was in a suit. So to them, that was tipping people like, oh, they're going to give us a verdict today.
4: I don't know why I assume this, but I guess the assumption is that you should be dressing up to court like every single day. But then I remember from Karen Reed, there was a guy in there who was wearing like a t-shirt.
3: Karen Reed, from anybody. I feel like these people commit crimes and they have to show up in court and they're in like a Guns N' Roses t-shirt. Right. You couldn't find anything else?
4: Right.
3: You didn't have a jacket? A blazer? Something? But yeah, this is like the ongoing back and forth online of like, when will a verdict come out? I mean, they are literally trying to ask Kevin Reddington, and he's like, I don't know. Like, think about it. That's 21 days of testimony. That's 85 witness, like 300 plus pieces of evidence. Mm-hmm. That's going to take time. He, by the way, feisty again. He must go home and put on the TV and just watch people analyze Lindsey Clancy. And he does not like some of the narratives that are being pushed. He has real beef. This is Lindsey Clancy's lawyer with Nancy Grace.
5: It's been obviously a long weekend, okay? You're all journalists, reporters, news media, and this weekend has been horrific with the coverage. And by that I mean Mr. Hannity with his men discussing every little inch of Lindsey's symptoms and criticizing Nancy Grace, to coin a phrase, the Queen of the Moon. This represents facts. I challenge Nancy Grace to show us where Lindsey Clancy ever said, ever Googled how to kill her. Words that came out of her mouth. And these things hurt. These things hurt people. If you're going to be a journalist, do it right.
3: Historically, Nancy Grace usually goes after the husband. So
4: that's
3: this is
4: very
3: a shock.
4: True.
3: You know what I mean? Every time.
4: Yeah.
3: It's always the husband. Somebody wrote me yesterday and gave me this example. I wanted to see what you thought. Guy goes to war. He comes home. He has severe PTSD. He takes the lives of his three children. Pleads insanity. Are people dressing up in pink outside for that man?
4: They are not.
3: They are not.
4: They are not at all, no.
3: The female part of this, I feel like, really does play like a massive role. And again, it's like hard for me. I've never had postpartum, so it's hard for me to say. It's men can't speak on postpartum. I'm sorry, they can't. But I don't see a man getting this type of
4: love. And then also at the end of the day, the crime is so horrific that it's
3: horrifying.
4: Really hard for me to look past that simple fact.
3: I'm with you. And anytime I see a photo, it's like I can't get past that one part. What will happen today? We will see. The jury is expected back in the courtroom to continue with deliberations around 9 a.m. They have been weighing the evidence for nearly 17 hours over the last 3 days. I don't even want to swim in Marshfield because every once in a while I see overhead shots of
4: like a fin?
3: Mad seals.
4: Oh,
3: and I'm
4: okay.
3: Like, oh no, I'm not putting my toesies in there. There's too many seals, okay? Now we have shark attacks in Martha's Vineyard. Like, these people are going... First off, you shouldn't be swimming in Martha's Vineyard. You know why? Jaws.
4: Yes, that's very true.
3: You never saw it?
4: Yep.
3: Hello? 20-year-old kid swimming. I think she's in her late 20s, around 1:40 yesterday in Edgartown. And she says that she feels like she was bit by some sort of, quote, marine animal. A Authorities are saying, based upon her injuries, the wounds were considered to be consistent with a shark bite. She received medical aid. She was taken to a hospital. She sustained no life-threatening injuries, no loss of limb or life-threatening trauma. Okay, this time.
4: Yeah.
3: You can't be running the risk. It's like when I go to Chatham, there's literal signs that have sharks up like, hey, you go on this. I'm not even putting a toe in.
4: Why is this even a question whether what it was, right? Am I the only one that kind of seems off about this? If I got bit by a shark, there was a shark right there. Yeah. How do you miss that?
3: I got to assume that a jellyfish is going to feel a little bit different than a shark. But they're saying that they couldn't visibly see anything. They couldn't locate it or they couldn't locate the shark or any other marine life.
4: Did they think the shark was going to be like, hey, like I didn't.
3: Raising one of his little side fins. It was
4: me. But you're so right though, man. Like this
3: can't play games. Yeah. I feel the need to want to get in because it's like fun, but I also I even in Marshfield I might not see a shark, but I know there's tons of seals. What is that? That's shark food.
4: 2 weeks ago we were up in Maine and they shut down the beach because of shark sightings.
3: Can't play these games.
4: No, can't.
3: We can't. No, we absolutely cannot. All right, massive surprise for everybody in Toronto last night at Don Toliver's sold out Toronto show. He included a special surprise guest. It was Drizzy. The crowd went crazy. Here he is doing a performance of, for the first time, by the way, Janis STFU.

0: also performances of Shebang and Burning Bridges. Here he is stopping down to speak to the crowd.
1: Oh, man. I just want to thank God for having me out tonight. This is my first time performing an album since it dropped, so thank you for being here tonight. I love this thing that we do so much in front of the city. I just want to thank you for keeping it alive. You've had an incredible year, incredible hours, tears, and I'm honored to be on the stage, brother. Love. Make some noise for Don Tyler in Toronto.
0: Crazy that it's the first time he's performing anything from Iceman. I mean, obviously there's rumors he's going to go on tour. There's rumors that he's going to have another album by the end of this year, but interesting that that's one of the first times. They also had like this moment on stage where they shared mutual admiration for each other, and Big Don told Drizzy, like, you inspire me and you inspire all of us. Did you see Drake at the Ella Langley show?
2: Did I see? No, I didn't.
0: Yeah, sorry. You were talking about? I know, I forgot. You were pausing. Or doing things. He was at the Ella Langley show most recently, and he was singing so hard.
2: Oh.
0: Shay's from Texas.
2: Yes.
0: I can sing.
2: I actually saw it.
0: Oh, he was like so invested in it. He loved it so much. Drake just seems so light right now, so happy, running around, just living it up. All right, there's three things you need to know for Tuesday, September the 1st. Don't forget about the talkbacks. Easy way to catch up with Santi, with myself. If you haven't said hello, down the Free IR radio app. Once Jammin' is on, a little red microphone is going to pop up. You can hit it. It would be like leaving me a voicemail. Good morning, everybody. Happy September and happy Halloween.

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1: You're starting to see delays right now on the expressway northbound between First Park Parkway and Southampton Street, and you're going to be slow on the Lever Connector southbound between 93 and Storrow Drive.
2: If it's not me having beef with my own husband, it's me having beef with the town of Marshfield. I was telling Santi a little bit about this yesterday. I don't know what it is about some of the people that reside in my beautiful town, but they'd be hating me a lot. I'll tell you the newest edition next.
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0: Boston weather.
1: Expect rain throughout the day and a high of 71 degrees.
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2: Hi, everybody. Good morning. Happy Halloween to you. It's the Burr months.
3: They have arrived.
2: Yeah, dude. The thing is I have actively tried to respect the summer people. I mean, the positive is it's going to be warm for the next 2 months. We know that. Sometimes on Halloween, yeah. I have pictures of me and I'm wearing like a skirt or something.
3: Yes, but other times it has snowed too at the same time.
2: You really don't know what you're going to get. But I count September as a warm month now.
3: Okay, yeah.
2: Warm on the warmer end, you know? I mean, it was warm yesterday. And I feel like I actively made a real commitment to letting the summer folks have their summer. And I wasn't pushing Halloween down anyone's throats, but we all know I'm a Halloween galley. Like, that's my thing. And so I said I would be waiting till September 1st to put up my 12-foot skeletons. I don't know if you know this, but I was able to get my hands on the newest 12-foot skeleton from Home Depot, and it speaks.
3: Oh, like, look at you stepping it up.
2: I know. So I had to put him closer to the front door. I only put two of my three out, and we did it yesterday because there was kind of like a nice little breeze happening, so it wasn't very hot. My OG 12-foot skeleton took a beating last year. Remember, we had a couple days where it was so windy. I mean, its head was falling off, its limbs, like, took a beating. So we pretty much got the new one up quick. I mean, they've done a better job, I'd say. I mean, the bones actually fit into the pieces and stuff. Everything's going to have wear and tear after you, but this is brand new. We got the new one up quick. Fireman was like, fine with that. When we were trying to get the OG, my OG 12-footer up, I mean, the screws wouldn't... He was getting so mad to the point where he was like, we'll finish this tomorrow! We weren't even supposed to do it today! Like, he was getting so mad. I did do it a day early from what I had promised, but it was supposed to rain today, or it is supposed to rain today, so, you know, I don't want to run the risk. I feel so much better seeing them out there on my front lawn. It gives me such joy. I have had people in the neighborhood say to me, like, well, when are you putting your stuff up? Because there's another house. Shout out to one of my neighbors down the street, Lisa. She's had her stuff up for probably a week and a half, 2 weeks.
3: Halloween stuff?
2: Headless horseman, a witch, skeleton, like, all up.
3: Not that, like, I care or I have an issue with it. The only thing is...
2: You think it's trashy.
3: I don't think it's trashy. I think it's too early because September, you're still feeling like the apple vibe. Where I feel like it's too early for Halloween stuff. We haven't turned the corner on the colors yet. I think once the leaves start changing, then it's a different vibe.
2: I'm not going to fully fight you on that because I get what you're saying. I almost feel like more pumpkin, apple. But it's like for me, I just live my whole year to get to this time.
3: Yeah.
2: And so I want my extra month with my skeleton. Like I want a full 2 months because you also know the one thing about me. Come November 1st, those skeletons are back in their body bags. I don't play games. Like, my stuff is down immediately.
3: Now, from what I remember from last year, you bought a bunch of other stuff, too. So, you have the skeleton up right now. Are you going to start adding, like, everything else over the next couple weeks?
2: I have the two 12-foot skeletons up. I have the, like, 3-foot massive Costco one that looks like it's crawling out of the ground. I just haven't found a right spot for that yet. So, I'm thinking at some point this week, I just haven't found a spot that I love.
3: And then you have, the talking Pennywise, right?
2: I have the talking Pennywise clown. I also have the 7.5-foot skeleton, but that's an indoor skeleton. So, he's in my foyer right now. I brought him inside. He's in the foyer. Pennywise is so scary that I don't usually put him out until like week of Halloween.
3: Okay.
2: Like he actually scares me a bit.
3: Yeah.
2: It's a lot.
3: But man, your house is like really evolving to the point where I feel like at some point you should do a haunted house or something, especially for your neighborhood vibe.
2: No, it's getting there. I'm actually, shout out to Busy Bees, I'm throwing a boozy, B-O-O-Z-Y brunch where the kids can like bounce on the bouncy houses and booze. And I'm going to have, you know, I'm going to make it like the House of Horrors with all my stuff lined up. So
3: like
2: fun.
3: On Halloween?
2: No, in a couple weeks.
3: Oh, just because?
2: No, yeah, the first week of October. Oh just to get ready. You know, we're celebrating.
3: Get in the vibe.
2: We're gearing up.
3: Yeah.
2: You know how much I love it. But I have a fun fact for everybody. So we were actually chit-chatting yesterday about the live show in Salem, which we're fairly certain we've ironed out a date. And it's going to happen, so it seems. I have a costume for that I have had planned, but I have no family costume in mind. Zero, none.
3: Oh,
2: and
3: for
2: you
3: the
2: know,
3: kids,
2: usually I have them already bought. There's nothing that's like speaking to me this year. And I've said to myself, do I need to like settle and be okay with not doing like this big photo shoot this year.
3: I think you've set the standard over so many years, you have to.
2: I know, but I there's like nothing that is like really speaking to me, and I have to be invested. We did Hocus Pocus last year. I mean, there's what? Where am I going with this?
3: I feel like last year we were talking about this, and we had an idea. I just forget what it was.
2: I don't remember it.
3: But regardless, I think you have to do something. You also probably should start, or you should book your photo shoot day for it, too.
2: I know, and I feel like I'm going to let people down, because we have no plans. No, nothing. I have nothing. Only I have one costume that's just for me that's ready to go. But
3: this is why brainstorming is a good thing. I feel like you just haven't thought about it yet. At some point, you're going to come up with it, and it always hits.
2: But usually, I've known. Like, yeah. I've known. I have it, like, done in the summer months.
3: Huh.
2: You know what's so crazy? I love Halloween so much that this wasn't even what I was going to talk about. I haven't even got to the point of my story, which is that one of my neighbors in my neighborhood wrote me, really, ... It's not even September.
3: Like, upset?
2: I was sensing like, you know when people are annoyed and they put LOL at the end of the sentence? Yeah.
3: And this was on text? Like, so
2: this is
3: like
2: a DM.
3: Okay.
2: I don't know this person. I haven't really spent time with this person. They just live in my specific neighborhood in Marshfield. And I'm like, why are the people of Marshfield being combative with me? I don't understand. Yeah. I wrote back, it's for the kids. Ha ha.
3: Like, listen, even if you disagree with it, I think it adds character to the neighborhood. And it's a fun little thing that the kids love.
2: There are certain holidays that I don't decorate for, but I love when I see that other people do. I'm all about it. Like, you're not going to stop me from a decoration or two if I'm invested in the holiday.
3: Do you have an address on these on this person?
2: I got an Addy.
3: Drop it. Drop it. Ring and run.
2: Ring and run. Oh, you guys, it's here. It's Halloween. I'm so excited.

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1: You're delayed right now on 93 southbound between Medford Square and the Zakin Bridge, and you're going to be slow on the Mass Pike eastbound between Route 9 and the Weston State Police Barracks.
2: I hope you're gearing up for how long it's going to take you to get out of Gillette Stadium on Saturday.
3: Like, I don't think I am.
2: No, you're not, because AJ, she for Usher and Chris Brown was like, I'm staying till the very last second. I won't miss a singular song. 3 hours.
3: But what if you park like 2 miles away and you just have to walk? Because I'd rather do that than sit in traffic.
2: So would I. Why not be moving?
3: Yeah.
1: That will probably work. I will say, when I did get out of the parking lot, there was still traffic on the actual street. But you'll probably have a better bet doing that.
2: You better wear your silk pajamas.
3: I'm not doing that.
2: You're going to be walking around. Are you the only adult?
3: Yes. I'm bringing like teenagers, and it's like,
2: are you going to go early and eat down there? What's
3: not
2: the game
3: down
2: plan?
3: There. I'm going to go like somewhere in the area, but I can't go down there like that. Like they don't, my daughters don't understand the insanity of that whole thing.
2: You almost have to like see it to believe it. And it is, I mean, again, 3 hours for her to get out of there. I got home in 30 minutes. You don't need to hear that last song.
3: No.
2: You don't.
3: I tried to convince them, like, let's leave with 3 songs left. Yeah. They refused.
2: Did they look at the set list? What is it, like, Uptown Funk? And they're like, I'm not doing it.
3: They've looked at everything, yeah. They're crazy.
2: You're in some trouble, man. Maybe somebody listening has a house in Foxborough that will let
3: you
2: park.
3: I will pay you.
2: I know you will. I know you will. Bruno Mars this Saturday and Sunday. Santi's going to be there Saturday. We're hooking you up. Tickets are crazy prices, like astronomical. If you hear Bruno, go to the talkback, say your name, where you're from, and we will hook you up to see him this weekend.
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2: We're going to bring the jury and they've asked to go home for the evening. We'll have them come back tomorrow and resume their deliberations.
3: Jury's tired, man. I can't say I blame him. Tuesday, September the 1st, day three of deliberations concluded yesterday. No verdict, no questions, no evidence requests. And now we will continue verdict watch as we gear up for day four today. Like you just heard, Judge William Sullivan sent home the jurors shortly before 4 p.m. We are up to over 17 hours in the 3 days they've deliberated. It's so crazy to see all of the rumors swirling around this verdict. Yesterday, I guess some of the jurors came in and they were dressed up. One guy that wasn't usually wearing a tux was in like a suit. Another woman was wearing a floor length dress, and everyone was like, this is it. They're getting dolled up because they're going to give us a verdict. They, in fact, did not. I thought Kevin Reddington said it best when he came out of the courtroom. He's like, listen, 21 days of testimony, 85 witnesses, 300 plus pieces of evidence. Like, it is going to take time. You know, you don't usually have it where it's like an overnight thing.
4: And also, this one is very heavy. There's so many elements of this one that you just can't decide on a whim. Like, you have to make sure and be certain.
3: Even seeing the way the internet is so divided on it, yeah. Imagine just like a legit jury of your peers. And I've read so many articles about this and what it's like to be on a jury for a murder trial. And so many times you see where people are like, well, yeah, I mean, 10 of us were paying attention, but there was the other two that had like no idea what was going on. It was like we had to redo the entire trial in the deliberation room. It's like, what were you doing?
4: That's interesting. I never thought of it from that perspective, but there's definitely people there who don't pay attention.
3: Well, and I think just most people in general, right? Like, you could be in there and you could be paying attention, but then all of a sudden your mind just goes to like, yeah. What am I going to have for dinner tonight?
4: Yeah.
3: I didn't take the meat out of the freezer.
4: Which is crazy to think, but it's so valid.
3: It is a jury of
4: their
3: your peers.
4: People, yeah.
3: So just average civilians trying to figure out, did this woman criminally kill her three children or was she mentally insane at the time? Speaking of Big Kev, he came into the courtroom yesterday, guns blazing. How many times have I said that? He walks in there with an attitude a lot of times, and he takes advantage of being able to have a mic thrown in his face because there's always a million. But he had beef with Nancy Grace, of all people. Didn't like the way Nancy Grace has been reporting the Lindsay Clancy trial, so now we know he's going home and actively watching these shows. I'm kind of shocked. Usually Nancy loves to point the fingers at the husband. She don't even need evidence. She's like, it was him. But this time it does seem like Nancy is leaning the other way. I feel like in just the quick clips I've seen, she feels like there was, you know, a air of premeditation here.
4: Mm-hmm. The one thing with him I thought was really weird too is like, you know, that's what happens on TV, right? Like, people make their opinions, they're kind of over the top. Why are you even paying attention to that?
3: Right.
4: I feel like you should have other things on your mind versus what she's saying.
3: Yeah. He was also asked, like, how is Lindsay doing? And he's like, well, I mean, I'm just trying to distract her. Yeah. Like, I'm just trying to talk to her about other things.
4: Which I can imagine.
3: Oh, yeah. So we'll see. Day four underway at around 9 a.m. Remember, the jury is made up of 9 women and 3 men. And we have found out that one of the women there is pregnant. So that's even more interesting. All right. Martha's Vineyard shark attack. I cannot. Like, this was everywhere on my timeline yesterday. And in my head, I'm like, you thought it was safe in that water? They literally filmed Jaws in Edgartown. You can't be doing it. Was it in Edgartown?
4: I think so.
3: It was on the vineyard.
4: Yeah.
3: That's for sure. 20-year-old girl, she's hanging out in the water around 1:40 p.m. 911 gets called. The injuries at first were reported to be consistent with a bite from a marine animal. And then later, based upon the nature of the injuries, they considered consistent to be a shark bite. I mean, she was saying it felt like she got bit by a shark. What else?
4: Yeah, but it doesn't seem like it was an actual bite. It seems like it was like a nibble. Yeah.
3: Yeah, because I can tell you, no, they were all non-life-threatening injuries, no loss of limb or life-threatening trauma. Yeah, it was almost like he didn't like what he tasted. Don't make a joke. All I'm saying is he was like, bop, bop, I'm out.
4: Could have been worse, though, because that surfer girl lost an arm like years back.
3: I know. Yeah, so it's just like I was saying earlier, like I live in a beach town. There are tons of seals. Yeah. I'm good. I'll dip a toe in.
4: Do you think you would taste sweet or bitter?
3: Oh, definitely sweet. You know I love a sweet treat after dinner. Yesterday, I had 2 pumpkin eggs. Like, the Reese's peanut butter eggs, pumpkins are already out. I'm crushing those things.
4: No, I do feel like you would taste nice.
3: See?
4: What?
3: Yeah, 2 days. 2 days of you being back, and this is where we are. Listen, I'm worried. I'll say that. Lionel Richie is currently in the ICU in St. Louis after falling ill following his show Saturday night. Dude, people were at the concert and they said that at the end of his performance of All Night Long, he was like begging for a chair and saying he needed to sit down. He's 77.
4: Yeah.
3: Checked himself in the hospital so they could run tests, but he's in the ICU. This comes off of a separate health scare he had 2 months ago where he abruptly like stopped a concert in Minnesota after getting sick on stage.
4: The ironic thing is what song he was singing, right?
3: I know. He can't go All Night Long anymore.
4: Not anymore. No. But that guy's a legend, though. Hit after hit for so many years.
3: I just feel like we've been getting hit after hit with a celebrity death. Like, I can't. There's an active meme going around, and it's like, if you're a celebrity and people love you and you're over the age of, say, 75, 80, like, stay inside. Celine Dion hasn't been seen in 2 years. All of a sudden, she pops out sitting on a fence. Bitch, get down, okay? We want to protect you. Get down. Stevie Nicks, don't do anything crazy.
4: They always say these things come in threes, right? We already have two, so hopefully he's not
3: I feel like we got
4: third.
3: Our three.
4: Who was it?
3: We got Tim Curry. We got
4: Dolly Parton.
3: And we got the guy that played, you know him. He was a, Ash, do you remember this? AJ, it was
5: Optimus Prime.
4: Yeah, but like,
3: we're not counting
4: he's a voice guy. Like, yeah, like I understand.
3: He was Eeyore on Winnie the Pooh.
4: Yeah, but like a major one, like, okay. Yeah, like so. Peter Cullen's not quite there yet.
3: Okay, Peter Cullen, poor guy, couldn't remember his name. The three things you need to know for Tuesday, September the 1st, the Bruno Talkbacks are where it's at right now. Bruno Mars is going to be Gillette Stadium this weekend on both Saturday and Sunday. People are going in silk pajamas, so Santi taught me. And if you want to go, all you have to do is listen to the show, wait till you hear Bruno. Go to the talkback, say your name, where you're from, for a chance to see him this weekend.
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5: You're slow right now on 93 southbound between Medford Square and the Zakin Bridge, and you got heavy pockets of delays on the Mass Pike eastbound between Route 9 and the Weston State Police Barracks. That's Lisa Look at the Drive. It's AJ on Jamming 94.5.
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1: Boston weather.
5: Expect rain throughout the day and a high of 71 degrees.
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1: Hi, everybody. Good morning. It's Ashley and the Jammin' Morning Show. Santi is joining me. We're going to do Beyond the Swipe right now. I enjoy so much finding out what's going on in the streets when it comes to dating. Do you have a first date story to tell? Did you go on the apps and see something crazy? Did you get engaged over the weekend? If it involves dating, love, relationships, lack thereof, a lot of times this is event fest. Give it to me. What's going on out there? 877-617-1945. That is 877-617-1945. Call us. We're talking about dating, love, relationships, or usually

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0: on that until I found out that she cried to him, boo-hoo to him about Spaz, the cat that died 8 centuries ago. I couldn't believe it.
1: Yeah, like, what are you doing?
2: It just got to me, guys, you know? I had a margarita on an empty stomach. I started going into detail about my dead cat, and tears happened.
0: Unbelievable. Yeah. So, yeah, some things will never change. obviously, if you have a dating story to tell us, 877-617-1945, 877-617-1945. You could tell me about a first date you went on, something you saw on the apps. Maybe you got engaged. You hope to be engaged. Ask us a relationship question. There's a big trend happening right now, a, quote, viral social media trend, and this is why I'm like, men are skipping showering, ditching deodorant, and not wearing cologne before dates. It's called pheromone maxing. They're also drinking urine to, I guess, smell more manly, to attract women.
1: That doesn't smell manly at all. That smells like BO.
0: That's disgusting. Drinking urine and then I'm supposed to kiss that mouth?
1: Listen, I understand the pheromone thing because that is scientifically like a thing, but I thought it's unscented and you really can't smell it.
0: I agree. I do think like each person's body has a smell that you can be attracted to, but not showering, drinking urine. By the way, it's just Gen Z. It's just the young kids that are doing this. Yeah, Gen Z, they need to sit down and have like a deep thought into a mirror. Like, you think drinking urine's going to get you a wife?
1: I think it's stupid. If I was a girl going on a date and a guy came in smelling like pee and BO, I'm like, I'm out.
0: I'm calling my girlfriends immediately being like, what is this? I mean, just in general, you go on a date, you go out, like, pick a shower. Have respect for yourself.
1: Right. And like, be nicely groomed, look really nice, and smell like something vanilla. That's like perfect. Getting hot, right?
0: Smell like something vanilla. I mean, yeah. I just can't get behind this. But you know what's so crazy? I feel like we know some women in our lives that would be like into this, like the musky smell.
1: The musky smell. And these women are also the ones with hairy armpits too.
0: 100%.
1: That's up their alley too. But I also think like these Gen Z things are so stupid, and then they start to spread on TikTok, and then they become a thing.
0: And it's like, was the original one of it actually real? Like, you never know if the origin was real, but then other people are like, oh, wow, someone did this. Like, in general, like in life, ask yourself, do you want to smell vanilla or do you want to smell an onion?
1: Right, vanilla.
0: Who's actively going to be like, oh, I love cutting onions? Like, that smell is... I don't want to smell... like a man has had an onion under his armpit. I've been around people like that, and it's bad.
1: But there's a girl out there right now with hairy legs who loves this.
0: Oh, I know. Like, she's like, ooh, natural. Pheromone maxing. I'm sure someone's probably going to call me and be like, you just don't get it. You just don't get it. All right, so that's the new dating trend. I can't possibly imagine that anybody is going to hop on that or be defensive of that. But how is the dating going? I mean, could we actually ever get anybody to call and be like, oh, AJ holds nothing to this. Like, this is worse than what she's, I don't know.
1: Maybe somebody cried over their dead bird. Like, who knows?
0: Yeah. By the way, they got to her father, who's no longer with us, didn't shed a tear over that.
1: That was fine, but the cat, Spaz, rip.
0: Imagine.
2: The cat got me.
0: The cat got her. 877-617-1945. 877-617-1945. We are talking dating, love, relationships, and the lack thereof. Good morning. Some of y'all just...

talking about a conservative regular girl that still can beat a chest. 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Zodiac sign, it must be a Gemini moon, cause we about to go half. Mistakenly, nobody been in a bag, but how many

0: Hi, guys. Good morning. It's Ashley in the Jam and Morning Show. Even if you thought to yourself, well, I don't have anything to talk about for Beyond the Swipe. I'm married and I'm happy. Well, that's good for you, but that's not happening all over the place. Michelle is in Millis. She's driving into work. Tell everybody the sign you just saw being held up.
1: Okay, so I actually DM'd it to you too, Ashley. I think I did it to your personal.
0: All right, let's ride.
1: I think I did to your other one.
0: I love receipts.
1: But yeah, so.
0: Oh, I see it.
1: There's a guy holding a giant sign. This picture is actually from yesterday, but he's out there again today. It says Dr. Davies. It's right outside a dentist office, and it says Dr. Davies slept with his former assistant and present hygienist.
0: No, oh I can't, you guys. Oh, my.
1: And it's giant. See the picture. This sign is as tall as him.
0: I was going to say, he looks to be like 5'10", 5'11", massive sign. It's yeah. In red, like bubble writing, and he put blank, Dr. Blank slept with his former assistant and present hygienist. So that guy.
1: Oh, sorry, I said the name.
0: That's okay. Some people might remember. Are we that? We must be expected to believe that he's married.
2: Yeah.
1: So we were trying to, so I work at another doctor's office in the area, and a patient came in to me and was telling me about it, and before I had seen it, and we were trying to say, you know, what is it, could it be this guy's wife? Is
0: that's
1: that what
0: actually
1: you said?
0: I don't know why I wasn't thinking that. My mind went to that it was a dude, but it absolutely does not mm-hmm. have to be.
1: No. I mean, we're one of the, is the hygienist or his assistant, the guy holding the sign's wife?
0: That's what we're wondering. That's what I'm saying. I'm with you on that now. I'm looking, but see, when I look it up, cause you sent me the name of the dentistry. It's a man's name.
1: Mm-hmm. Yeah.
2: So the man had the affair with the hygienist. The hygienist is married to the guy holding
0: now
2: the sign.
0: Now I get it. Now I'm pulling.
2: Yeah. His home is
0: right. Got it. Yeah. His yes. He's either the former. Former assistant's husband, or he's the hygienist. And the present hygienist is definitely his wife.
1: Yeah.
0: Damn.
1: Yes.
0: So he's out there. It's 7:43 in the morning. He's out there right now.
1: Yep. And it's what's crazy to me is I was thinking about this. I mean, I guess there's no laws about that, because if I'm that doctor, because like I said, I work for a different office in the area, that doctor has to be losing his mind, because every patient, I mean, everyone, it's a main road, so everyone sees it. But
0: I mean,
1: patients have to drive by this person.
0: It's called, it's on a main road, and that's almost quite literally the name of the practice. Let's just say that.
2: Oh my God.
0: Yeah. And you know what's even crazier? Like, I'm looking at his picture online, like, looks like a nice guy.
2: Good looking guy.
0: Wrecking happy homes out here. To actively do that, by the way, this guy was ready. I can see in the background he has like water bottles. Like he's
2: it's an
0: camping
2: all day thing.
0: Out.
1: Yes.
0: He's camping out. And you wonder if he did it yesterday. Does that mean he wasn't satisfied with the amount of people that saw the sign? He's like, I'm going back out today.
1: No. Ashley, here's the thing. When I was leaving work on Friday, I saw this man, but I was coming from the other way, so I couldn't read the sign. And I remember thinking, oh, it's something political, whatever.
0: Right.
1: So he's been at this for at least since last week.
0: Oh, my God.
2: Which makes me think that it's true, because nobody has stopped this guy. So it's,
0: you're right.
2: It's probably valid.
0: And it's legal.
2: Right.
0: Because if, because
2: telling the truth.
0: How do you know? They had to have called the police. You know the doctor called the police and was like, there's
2: and
0: a man.
2: Said what, though? There's a guy out there holding a sign? But if you do that, then they dig in, because this is my whole point. It's valid. That's why he's not picking up the...
0: That's the hygienist's husband.
2: Yeah.
0: That's crazy.
1: And I'm guessing because it's a sidewalk, like if he was on the property, you know, but because a sidewalk is public, they can't do anything.
0: Yeah.
1: So I just want to say I miss you, Sandy. I'm so glad you're here. Sandy. And I love you, Ashley. I listen to you every morning.
0: But I love you too, babe.
1: I'll let you guys.
0: Keep us posted on this, especially since you work nearby, if you hear any
1: info. I will. I'll give you an update.
0: You know
1: I'll
0: need it. Thank you.
2: This is messy, but I've heard this before, that dentists and doctors are really bad, like the offices between affairs and having sex with each other.
0: Yeah, remember that list came out where it was like the top five worst professions to date that cheat? Firefighters were on the list. But I remember doctors, nurses also made the cut.
2: And then you think about it. You're spending so much time with all these people in like high stress situations that it just comes out of you.
0: This is a weird one too, because like you find something like this out, you're so mad and you're like, how do I initially respond? But you wonder like, is the doctor married too?
2: Probably.
0: Probably. So then we have like three marriages that could potentially have been broken up by this.
2: As much as I love this and it's messy and all that stuff, I can never do this because there's always a chance you might get back with the person.
0: No, 100%. But I think what we have to, like, this doctor is getting it in.
2: Yeah, he is.
0: Like, you clean a tooth, he's like, hi, honey.
2: Lay down here.
0: Wow. 877-617-1945. The kettle overfloweth this morning. 877-617-1945. We're talking dating, love, relationships, pheromone maxing, and dental affairs. The hell?
3: All right.

0: Hi, guys. Good morning. It is Ashley in the Jam and Morning Show. Santi is here. Guys, this is something that Santi and I do not want to be involved in. And I had a weird feeling either people were going to call about this or I was going to get a message. We just had a woman call in. She said for the past few days, she's been driving past a dentist office and there is a man holding up a sign. I have the receipt, by the way, the full-on receipt. And there was a man holding up a sign that said, the doctor here has hooked up with the hygienist and his former assistant. So we can only assume that that man outside is married to one of those people and the doctor inside is also married.
1: But that doctor must have some serious game if he hooked up with two employees.
0: No, he's just hooking up with everybody that works there, and they're like, everybody's cool.
1: And by the way, this poor man, let me take that back. This guy, this idiot, is begging for like the lawsuit because that's two people. That guy could get sued.
0: Yeah, so I wasn't sure if anybody was going to call about that, but I did get a DM from a girl, a woman, and I would first like to say that I'm sorry that she's going through this. She said she found out that her husband was cheating most recently within the last, let's just call it 48 hours. And she's wondering if she should roll up to his job with a sign too. He's a cop.
1: Yeah.
0: What you gonna go down to the precinct?
1: That's a bad idea. No. Not because he's a cop, but again, you just never know after this what's going to happen. And it's also too, out your whole relationship. It puts all your business out of there.
0: Also, we were saying, like, clearly the man in front of the dentist office isn't getting arrested, but you run down to the precinct, like, you're going to the arrest hub. Like, you can't be going to the hub of arrests and not thinking something. I understand the need, though, to want to just announce it at the rooftops that you're with a deadbeat loser.
1: But in a weird way, though, I don't think I would announce it.
0: I would feel that. Like, I would want people, because I want people to hate him, too. Probably for the first 48, she just found out. But then you probably work through that, and you're like, wait a second.
1: But there's a level of embarrassment, too, that comes attached to this, too. You know, it's an ego hit as well. There's all these things.
0: There's a million things. Getting cheated on is never going to feel good. And then your body probably fights like, well, I feel like trash. And I want them to feel it too. But you cannot roll up to the police station. You can't. Those are also like his people.
1: Yeah. If I remember too, when it happened to you at Disney, you didn't say anything like what the logistics were until years afterwards, right?
0: Yeah. Yeah. No.
1: I feel like that's
0: I was hurt too, and I wanted him to hurt, but like, no. Yeah.
1: It just makes your own situation messier, like in the moment.
0: So. Yes, I feel like you look better in the end. This poor guy, I mean, it's also going to rain all day. Like, it's raining in Millis as we speak.
1: Ready.
0: He has water bottles. He has like a turkey sandwich. Like, he's staying. And who does he want to see him? All three people on the poster?
1: I mean, like, everybody who's passing by.
0: Also, I don't even know where he gets a poster that size. If he's 5'11", it is his entire, like, you can only see his eyeballs over the thing.
1: I think he pieced a few of them together, so.
0: And let's just say we send this woman down to the police station to hold up a sign that says, like, the man cheated. What are we writing?
1: I don't know. Dirty cop. In more ways than none.
0: There could be a donut reference.
1: There could be, yes. Oh, donuts and hot dogs right in there.
0: Yeah,
1: I mean,
0: the layup one is what, you know, they call cops an animal. Yeah. That's the layup one.
1: Like, I don't want to say that because I don't want to get arrested on the way
0: home. Same. Like, I'm cool. Yeah. No one cheated on me at the precinct.
1: Yeah.
0: I'm not, but I'm just saying, I can only envision her sign saying something like that.
1: Did she say what city this was? She didn't, right?
0: No, she didn't.
1: I hope it's not Canton.
0: You know what? Even if it was, I wouldn't say. Canton has had enough problems. 877-617-1945. 877-617-1945. Call us for talking about dating, love, and relationships. Whew.

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2: We're going to bring the jury, and they've asked to go home for the evening. We'll have them come back tomorrow and resume their deliberations.
3: Tuesday, September 1st, day three of deliberations concluded yesterday. Like you just heard from the judge, no verdict, no questions, and no evidence requests. We are now on day four as we gear up for another day of verdict watch. They went home shortly before 4 p.m. Obviously, no verdict, but the weird thing to me was no questions, no evidence. But, like, I mean, we will never know. I guess maybe eventually sometimes the jurors will do interviews and we'll find out what was going on in there. But people are speculating so much. I mean, there was a ton of speculation yesterday that the jurors were dressed up, meaning they were going to deliver a verdict. That clearly was not the case. They've been deliberating for about 17 hours over the 3-day span, and those deliberations will continue this morning in just about an hour. What's it going to be? How long is it going to take? We will never. You cannot possibly. They could have 11 people in there being like, we all agree. And all it takes is one person to say, well, I don't.
4: But I have to imagine that they'll have some sort of an answer by the end of the week. Right?
3: Who knows?
4: Yeah.
3: What if the one person's like, oh, I don't care that it's spooky season now. We're hanging. Well, we're figuring this out.
4: In that case, yes. Then it's hung, right?
3: Yes, and then the judge can say, no, go back in.
4: Yeah.
3: Wow. You got to give me something. How many, I think there's a few times that the judge can do that, then there's some sort of law on it. We will see, but like I said, they're going to be back to the drawing boards today at 9 a.m. They have, it seems like an impossible task. Is Lindsay criminally responsible for taking the lives of her three kids, or was she mentally insane at the time? Remember, the jury is 9 women and 3 men. I find it interesting that one of the women is, like, noticeably pregnant.
4: Yeah. Which I feel like you could have used that to get yourself excused from this case, too.
3: I think so, too.
4: So she must have wanted to be on there?
3: I also think, like, again, every time the judge says bye, he tells them, stay off the phones, like, stay diligent, like, we're almost done with this. And it's like, if they're not sequestered, it's impossible. You're not going to open up your phone.
4: Yeah.
3: No one in your life is going to call you and be like, are you following this Lindsay Clancy trial?
4: It's also really hard, too, because we all, like, the phone's always listening. So it's feeding you this information that, like, it just picks up in the atmosphere. So how do you even avoid that?
3: Yeah, no, it's so crazy. And I think, like I've said, I mean, I have a girl DMing me this morning and she's like, Patrick was having an affair. Like, it's like these people just make up these narratives without actual proof. And it's just, imagine you're a juror and you open that up and you're like, wait, what? He was?
4: But maybe if he was, but that's not the point of the case. Right?
3: That's a fact.
4: Yeah.
3: Hey, say he was. So what? Then that what she did was okay? Like, what are we talking about?
4: That's the craziest part about this, is that people are trying to tie it to stuff like that, but that doesn't, like, cause somebody to kill their kids.
3: And they just, I've noticed people so badly want her to be innocent. They want it to be him. They want it to be some crazy Karen Reed, like, both parties were bad, and everybody was lying. And it's just like, guys, her own defense attorney has said that she's done it. She said she didn't. Never forget when she literally said to her psychiatrist, or was either her pastor, or I told them to go with God.
4: Yes, and the saddest thing about this, too, it's like all these conspiracies are taken away from the fact that 3 kids died.
3: Ugh. I know. So we shall see. Just about 45 minutes, they'll be back in Plymouth. Those jurors will be trying to, you know, decide the unimaginable. All right, Drake did a surprise appearance in Toronto at Don Toliver's sold out show. You've been to a Don Toliver show.
4: Yes, I went last year to BU.
3: You liked it. You had a good time.
4: It was really good, yeah.
3: He puts on quite the show. He had a special guest in Drake. Drake was so happy to be there. Here he is addressing the crowd.
5: Oh, man. I just want to thank God for having me out tonight. It's my first time performing an album since it dropped, so thank you for being here tonight. And look, I love this thing that we do so much in front of the city. I just want to thank you for keeping it alive. You've had an incredible year, incredible hours, tears for everyone. I'm honored to be on the stage, brother. Love. Make some noise for Don Toliver, Toronto. I love you.
3: Drake, I would play it, but it's really hard to hear it. Drake performed Iceman for the first time since its release. He did Shebang, Burning Bridges, and Janis STFU. Both of the artists had like a moment where they stopped down and just, you know, really showed each other a lot of love.
4: Flowers,
3: if you will. I know you haven't said that in a while. No. Big Don told Drake he inspires him and all of us. All right, and lastly, Jalen Brown going viral. He hopped on a live. He was on Twitch and essentially started calling out corporations for, quote, steering athletes away from helping their own communities.
6: And if you go back even to when I signed, like I had all the kids behind me, you know, I announced that I wanted to build like Black Wall Street. And I told you I was going to commit and invest into the city. And that's what we did. And that's what I'm continuing to do even beyond that. But I'm looking forward to expanding that out. But I want other athletes to feel that. I want other athletes to see that, because the people that are representing or the people that are around some of our most influential players are steering them away. They're steering them away from being in their community. They're steering them away from helping the people in the situation they came from, because there's no benefit for these people that are representing them. So they like are pushing you away, and it's weird. It's super weird. And it take a real strong mind and some real courage to even go against it, because then they label me, like they said I had a disease. They call me the smartest person in the room and all this type of stuff for just trying to uplift my community and showing respect to the places that I came from.
3: He even said these kind of companies, these corporations, forced his hand at streaming because he feels like all they do is lie. And that is one thing I've noticed about his streaming, which is why I always liked it, is because he would see these headlines, you know, JB selling his whatever. He'd be like, it's untrue. Mm. They just wrote that. That's not true. And I love when celebrities hop in comment sections. They're like, this up here, clickbait, not true. And that's what he's doing. But that's an interesting thought, that these corporations are telling the athletes, like, don't help your own community.
4: I mean,
3: big statement.
4: At the end of the day, corporations care about their balance sheet more than anything. So if it helps that end of things out, I'm sure they're doing stuff like this.
3: That's a fact. All right, there's three things you need to know for Tuesday, September the 1st. We're going to do the check-in next, our favorite. What are you doing? How are you doing? The part of the show where you call me and you tell me anything you want. You want to comment on the Lindsay Clancy trial. You want to ask Santi something. You want to tell him you missed him. Anything you want, we're going to talk about it next. 877-617-1945. 877-617-1945. Call us. We're talking about anything you want. It's all about you. It's the check-in only on Jammin'.

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3: Hi, everybody. Good morning. I just saw something on the news about the kiddos going back to school. So for those of you that are driving the kids to school boo-hooing, that's going to be me next week. But everyone's kind of getting back to their normal routine. I've had people write that to me saying, oh, I'm happy summer's over. I'm listening to the show again. I'm like, oh, that's great. But that means you're also in traffic probably.
4: Yeah.
3: But
4: there's
3: drop off
4: also
3: lines.
4: A lot of parents out there who are so excited.
3: I know.
4: This is like Christmas for some of us.
3: I know that. All right, we're doing the check-in. We're checking in your life, your world. How are you doing? What are you doing? You can call us and talk about anything you want. 877-617-1945. 877-617-1945. We're going to start with a talk back.
5: Good morning, Ashley. Good morning, Santi. Oh, my God. I was just listening to you two going back and forth. The banter and the camaraderie that you guys have is absolutely missed, son. I wish you would come back. I heard you yesterday, too, but today you seem a little bit more back at it, and I just want to know how much I appreciate you, too. Yeah.
3: Today, you're making
5: have
3: more sexual comments is what she wanted.
4: Yeah.
3: He's back in his,
4: you know,
3: his rhythm, guys.
4: Yesterday was an ease, like ease, and today is 100%.
3: Yeah, he's full force. He also will say things now and just be like, I don't work here. I don't care. I got so many questions yesterday asking if you're back for good. No, I would take him any day of the week, any time, as much as I can, but Santi is quite literally running a full business to the point where we've talked about this. When you go on vacation, you can't even like not bring your computer. Like, you're the boss now.
4: I have to be on. Like, I can't completely, like, I'm just turned unplug. Everything off. It's insane.
3: So, obviously, we're in September. We believe that the live show is going to be happening in Salem, and we're so excited about it. And I would never do the live show without you. So, you're going to come and do the live show with me. You've said that.
4: I have said that, but getting up in the morning stinks.
3: Okay,
4: it's really tough.
3: And
4: really
3: that one's going to be even earlier because we're going to be in costume.
4: But I'm there, yes.
3: I know you wouldn't miss it. All right, Suzanne is in Bridgewater. Hi, Suzanne. Good morning.
6: Good morning, you guys. How are you?
3: We're good. So we had quite a beyond the swipe. We heard about a few affairs that are happening out there in the streets. One of which was, I didn't say the town, but a woman found out about 48 hours ago that her husband, who's a police officer, was cheating. And she's like, I don't know, should I go to the precinct and hold up a sign? And we were like, probably not the best idea.
6: Yeah, absolutely not. First of all, I just want to say that talk back, that was me. So thanks for playing that.
3: Oh my God, doubling down. We're double dipping with Suzanne.
6: Yeah. I'm doubling down today. But when I was listening to that, it really hit home because years ago I was lied to, I was cheated on, and I get the whole angry part of it. And I just wanted to say, you know, absolutely not. Don't do that. To keep your self-respect, because down the road, you're going to regret doing something foolish like that. Don't do anything to try to get back at them. As hard as it may be, you will get through it. But the most important part, especially if they have children, if they, you know, their children's parents were to find out, or down the road they find out, you know, because everything's videotaped, you know, that's just going to be detrimental to them. And you will get through it. You do get through it. And depending who you are and what the situation is, is the length of time it takes to get through it, but you will get through it, and just keep your self-respect above all.
3: She will. I just think it's so soon that she's just reeling probably, but yes, I agree with you. If you're somebody listening and you're going through it, whether it's you've been cheated on or you will get through it one foot in front of the other one day at a time. Suzanne, thank you for the talk back, the call, all of it. She's just bombarding us and we love it. Ken is in Rhode Island.
4: Ken
3: wants to show his love to San. Hi, Ken. Good morning.
7: Hey, good morning. You had to bring him back, huh?
3: Well, of course. Of course. I'm going to chain him to the chair. I'm not letting him leave.
7: I know. We got to get the jelly in the jam. Good job, Santi. You had to get back here.
4: Thanks, Ken. Yes.
3: Ken most recently Okay, bye, Ken. Ken most recently got attacked by a dog, his neighbor's dog, and then he was watching the dog, and then he got attacked by it, and then he told his neighbor, like, hey, your dog attacked me, I need you to pay my bills because I can't go to work. It, like, bit off his hand, and the neighbor's like, what are you talking about?
4: Wait, Ken's missing a hand now
3: because
4: of the dog?
3: That's not the whole hand, but he can't work. And this neighbor was like, I'm not paying your bills. Damn. Like, I'm not. Yeah, and Ken's like, well, how do I pay them? I can't work.
4: Ken's one guy I would never mess with. He spent some time behind bars, so.
3: And not just like any old jail.
4: San Quentin.
3: Caitlin is in Plymouth. Hi, Caitlin. Good morning.
1: Hi, morning. Hi, Santi.
3: How are we doing, babe? What's up?
1: Good. I just wanted to tell you that I am back to work. I'm a high school teacher. And then a couple weeks ago, I went on a vacation for summer and I got engaged.
3: Oh, my God. Where did we go? Where was the vacay?
1: Italy, Sorrento.
3: Block that down, bitch. Oh. You saying yes was the best decision you ever made. Man's taking you to Italy? Woo! Now we're talking. Santi was gearing up for like Old Orchard Beach. Yeah, He was about to snap. Italy, oh my God. And you're a high school teacher. How do you feel like going back to school? Are you rejuvenated from the summer? You're engaged now or are you dreading it?
1: I don't know. I can't even believe how fast the summer went. I can't believe it.
3: I'm dropping Layla off. I meet her teacher, by the way, on Thursday, which is crazy. Like, I quite literally meet a teacher, and then I drop her off for preschool next week. I can't believe it. I ask every teacher this question because this is my realm now. What do you guys want as presents? Because it turns out we have to get you gifts.
1: Okay, probably gift cards, Starbucks, we love Starbucks.
3: All right, this has been the consistent.
1: Maybe Target, Amazon.
3: Okay. Oh, perfect. And not mugs, like mugs are old, those are outdated. No. Old news. No mugs. Amazon, yeah. Target, and gift cards, Target gift cards, that's what I always hear. I got it. All right, Caitlin, Santi wants to know how big was the diamond? Yeah.
1: Pretty big. It's a blood diamond, too. I know you're going to ask
3: my
1: that.
3: My queen. Hey, so is mine. So is mine.
4: I love that she owned it.
3: She goes, I knew you would ask that. Caitlin, my girl. All right, go take care of the youth. Go take care of the youth with your blood diamond. I mean, it's a good question. It's a good question. Yeah. Oh, what are we doing? How are we doing, guys? Santi is back. We're chilling. We want to hear from you. We're doing the check-in. So we're checking in on your life. You can tell us a story. You can ask us something. You can call and comment on the news, on things we've talked about thus far. 877-617-1945. That is 877-617-1945. Call us. The check-in only on Jammin'. She's a

0: Hi, guys. Good morning. It is Ashley and the GM and Morning Show. Santi is joining me. We're doing the check-in. We're checking in your life, your world. Ooh, I almost did it.
1: What?
0: This woman DM'd me, and she told me a little something, and I said, you need to call in. This story is crazy. And then she goes, okay, I'll call in, but don't say my real name. And I almost just said her real name. We're going to call her Elizabeth. Elizabeth is in Lynn. Elizabeth, your message honestly seemed like you were describing a movie or something. Like, that couldn't be someone's real life. First off, when did
2: I wish it was a movie.
0: I wish it was for your sake, too. When did this all happen?
2: It started back around COVID time.
0: So
2: this has been like on and off.
0: On and off. Then. I want you to know that COs, I haven't heard a lot of good things. My cousin messed with a CO and had a baby with him, and she sees him every single day in said jail. Well, she doesn't work there anymore. I think she had a thing for one of the prisoners, but she would see the dad every day, and he wouldn't even say, like, is my kid, how's my kid, what's the kid doing? Like, nothing. The CO love affairs are, it's a real thing.
2: It is a real thing.

0: he never ended up actually leaving me, she sent me a message.
1: Oh my God. So he has that first one. You catch him. He's, you know, he fights it. Then he has another one where he's hooking up with the CO in the jail. They're like having sexuals under the stairs in the jail.
0: Yeah. The first one is the one that told me about that one.
1: So after the first one, you clearly stayed with him.
0: Which is fine.
1: Okay. So you stay with him. He probably tells you, I'm not going to do it again. Now the woman that he was having the first affair with writes you and she's like, hey, I'm just letting you know, not only is he doing it again, but he's hooking up with her inside of the jail.
0: Well, that was while he was with the first one.
1: Yo, this guy is crazy. So you call, by the way, when you're calling him out for this, is he just trying to lie right to your face?
0: Yes. Whole time.
1: Oh my God.
0: Or just no response at all to avoid the question.
1: And that wasn't even the end of it. There's more. Do tell.
0: So after that one, let's say fast forward maybe like a year, I get a message from a husband of a CO, a female CO there, that he took her to a hotel and had sex with her there. And at this time we were actually separated when I got this message, so I was like, you know what, not my problem.
1: Right.
0: If this is your problem, I've already dealt with it, I'm all set.
1: Yeah.
0: And then they got back together, that couple. Yeah, and then we were still trying to make things work. And that entire time that he's trying to come back home, I find out that he's been dating the fourth one.
1: Oh my God.
0: Which is, I don't know if I should say her title, but she's someone higher up.
1: In the jail.
0: In the jail, yeah.
1: Let's call her the warden.
2: Yeah, the boss.
1: So he's having an affair with the warden, but yet he's trying to get back with you. What year was this? Was this like within the calendar year? Like this is recent?
0: Yeah. Yeah.
1: Oh my God, Elizabeth. Obviously, you love this man because you keep giving him the benefit of the doubt. I know in your initial message to me, you said my now ex-husband, you've wised up. We're done with this.
0: Yeah. Enough was enough at that point.
1: Yeah. And you can't. How many chances can you give the man?
0: Yeah. The day after I found out, I took a personal day at work and I went straight to the courthouse.
1: I'm so happy. I mean, you're fighting for love, and I get it, but it just seemed like he kept disrespecting you over and over and over and over. And when he was having this last affair, the fourth one, were you also sexually active with him?
0: Yes.
1: I hate him. I hate him. I hate the jail. I hate the warden. Wow. Is he with the warden now?
0: Yes.
1: No. So they started a whole relationship.
0: They're exclusive. Yep.
1: Oh my God. Do you guys have kids?
0: Two.
1: Bruh.
2: This is messy.
1: No, I'm sickened for you. How old are the kiddos?
0: They're older.
1: All right, good.
0: 22 and 16.
1: Oh my God. I wish it was a movie for you too, because it does sound made up, but this happens, right? Like people have, I mean, son, you've literally said it. Joanne has a free pass for the first one.
2: No. We have a free pass. No. But I'd be open to the conversation of getting back together if she messed up once.
1: Once. Four times?
2: Free pat. No, not four times, because four, that's like an affair. Like a bad night, something like that. That we can have a conversation.
1: Oh my God. Yeah, COs. I'm not kidding you, Elizabeth. My cousin like had a whole baby with one, and that man was like he's a deadbeat loser. Like would walk past her every day and not ask what the kid was up to. Every day.
0: I found an article of like the top career cheaters. COs, I think, was number two, but you have police officers, firefighters,
1: COs, doctors,
0: nurses. I know.
1: Nasty work. No, it's fine. Nasty work. Well, listen, I think it's going to be better. This is, you put it this way, you put it all out there, you did all you could to make that work. That is for sure. He's just disgusting.
0: Yep.
1: And guess what? He's going to do the same thing to the warden. Okay, the same
0: That's
1: exact
0: what
1: thing.
0: I said, but she thinks she found a changed man.
1: Right. Well, thank you for the call. You're way better off.
0: Thank you.
1: That is crazy.
2: It can't be that many women in the system like that have an important job. So I'm definitely hitting the Google right after this.
1: Yeah,
2: I need to see her.
1: This makes me want to watch. What's the film? The

0: famous film with the warden.
1: Shawshank Redemption.
0: I'm going to watch Shawshank tonight. Like, tonight. Between Ken and Ackle, like, I'm going to jail tonight. Oh, my God, you guys. Hi, everybody. Good morning.

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2: We're going to bring the jury, and they've asked to go home for the evening. We'll have them come back tomorrow and resume their deliberations.
3: Jury's tired, man. I can't say I blame him. Tuesday, September the 1st, day three of deliberations concluded yesterday. No verdict, no questions, no evidence requests. And now we will continue verdict watch as we gear up for day four today. Like you just heard, Judge William Sullivan sent home the jurors shortly before 4 p.m. We are up to over 17 hours in the 3 days they've deliberated. It's so crazy to see all of the rumors swirling around this verdict. Yesterday, I guess some of the jurors came in and they were dressed up. One guy that wasn't usually wearing a tux was in like a suit. Another woman was wearing a floor length dress, and everyone was like, this is it. They're getting dolled up because they're going to give us a verdict. They, in fact, did not. I thought Kevin Reddington said it best when he came out of the courtroom. He's like, listen, 21 days of testimony, 85 witnesses, 300 plus pieces of evidence. Like, it is going to take time. You know, you don't usually have it where it's like an overnight thing.
4: And also, this one is very heavy. There's so many elements of this one that you just can't decide on a whim. Like, you have to make sure and be certain.
3: Even seeing the way the internet is so divided on it, yeah. Imagine just like a legit jury of your peers. And I've read so many articles about this and what it's like to be on a jury for a murder trial. And so many times you see where people are like, well, yeah, I mean, 10 of us were paying attention, but there was the other two that had like no idea what was going on. It was like we had to redo the entire trial in the deliberation room. It's like, what were you doing?
4: That's interesting. I never thought of it from that perspective, but there's definitely people there who don't pay attention.
3: Well, and I think just most people in general, right? Like, you could be in there and you could be paying attention, but then all of a sudden your mind just goes to like, yeah. What am I going to have for dinner tonight?
4: Yeah.
3: I didn't take the meat out of the freezer.
4: Which is crazy to think, but it's so valid, though.
3: Well, because it's it is a jury of
4: their
3: your
4: people,
3: peers.
4: Yeah.
3: So just average civilians trying to figure out, did this woman criminally kill her 3 children or was she mentally insane at the time? Speaking of Big Kev, he came into the courtroom yesterday, guns blazing. How many times have I said that? He walks in there with an attitude a lot of times, and he takes advantage of being able to have a mic thrown in his face because there's always a million. But he had beef with Nancy Grace, of all people. Didn't like the way Nancy Grace has been reporting the Lindsey Clancy trial, so now we know he's going home and actively watching these shows. I'm kind of shocked. Usually Nancy loves to point the fingers at the husband. She don't even need evidence. She's like, it was him. But this time it does seem like Nancy is leaning the other way. I feel like in just the quick clips I've seen, she feels like there was, you know, a air of premeditation here.
4: Mm-hmm. The one thing with him I thought was really weird, too, is like, you know, that's what happens on TV, right? Like, people make their opinions. They're kind of over the top. Why are you even paying attention to that?
3: Right.
4: Right. I feel like you should have other things on your mind versus what she's saying.
3: Yeah. He was also asked, like, how is Lindsay doing? And he's like, well, I mean, I'm just trying to distract her.
4: Yeah.
3: Like, I'm just trying to talk to her about other things.
4: Which I can imagine.
3: Oh, yeah. So we'll see. Day four underway at around 9 a.m. Remember, the jury is made up of 9 women and 3 men, and we have found out that one of the women there is pregnant, so that's even more interesting. All right, Martha's Vineyard shark attack. I cannot. Like, this was everywhere on my timeline yesterday, and in my head, I'm like, you thought it was safe in that water? They literally filmed Jaws in Edgartown. You can't be doing it. Was it in Edgartown?
4: I think so.
3: It was on the vineyard.
4: Yeah.
3: That's for sure. 20-year-old girl, she's hanging out in the water around 1:40 p.m. 911 gets called. The injuries at first were reported to be consistent with a bite from a marine animal. And then later, based upon the nature of the injuries, they considered consistent to be a shark bite. I mean, she was saying it felt like she got bit by a shark. What else?
4: Yeah, but it doesn't seem like it was an actual bite. It seems like it was like
3: a
4: nibble. Yeah.
3: Yeah, because I can tell you, no, they were all non-life-threatening injuries, no loss of limb or life-threatening trauma. Yeah, it was almost like he didn't like what he tasted. Don't make a joke. All I'm saying is he was like, bop, bop, I'm out.
4: Could have been worse, though, because that surfer girl lost an arm like years back.
3: I know. yeah, so it's just like I was saying earlier, like I live in a beach town. There are tons of seals. Yeah. I'm good. I'll dip a toe in.
4: Do you think you would taste sweet or bitter?
3: Oh, definitely sweet. You know I love a sweet treat after dinner. Yesterday, I had 2 pumpkin eggs. Like, the Reese peanut butter eggs, pumpkins are already out. I'm crushing those things.
4: No, I do feel like you would taste nice.
3: See?
4: What?
3: Yeah, 2 days. 2 days of you being back, and this is where we are. Listen, I'm worried. I'll say that. Lionel Richie is currently in the ICU in St. Louis after falling ill following his show Saturday night. Dude, people were at the concert sign and they said that at the end of his performance of All Night Long, he was like begging for a chair and saying he needed to sit down. He's 77.
4: Yeah.
3: Checked himself in the hospital so they could run tests, but he's in the ICU. This comes off of a separate health scare he had 2 months ago where he abruptly like stopped a concert in Minnesota after getting sick on stage.
4: The ironic thing is what song he was singing, right?
3: I know. He can't go All Night Long anymore.
4: Not anymore. No. But that guy's a legend, though. Hit after hit for so many years.
3: I just feel like we've been getting hit after hit with a celebrity death. Like, I can't. There's an active meme going around, and it's like, if you're a celebrity and people love you and you're over the age of, say, 75, 80, like, stay inside. Celine Dion hasn't been seen in 2 years. All of a sudden, she pops out sitting on a fence. Bitch, get down, okay? We want to protect you. Get down. Stevie Nicks, don't do anything crazy.
4: They always say these things come in threes, right? We already have two, so hopefully
3: he's not. I feel like we got
4: third.
3: Our three.
4: Who was it?
3: We got Tim Curry. We got
4: Dolly Parton,
3: and we got the guy that played, you know him. He was a Ash. Do you remember this, AJ? It was
5: Optimus Prime.
4: Yeah, but like,
3: we're not counting.
4: He's a voice guy. Like, yeah, like I understand.
3: He was Eeyore on Winnie the Pooh.
4: Yeah, but like a major one. Like, okay. Yeah, like Peter Cullen's not quite there yet.
3: Okay, Peter Cullen. Poor guy, couldn't remember his name. The three things you need to know for Tuesday, September the 1st. The Bruno Talkbacks are where it's at right now. Bruno Mars is going to be Gillette Stadium this weekend on both Saturday and Sunday. People are going in silk pajamas, so Santi taught me. And if you want to go, all you have to do is listen to the show. Wait till you hear Bruno. Go to the Talkback, say your name, where you're from, for a chance to see him this weekend.
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5: Watch out for an accident on the expressway southbound before the on-ramp from Freeport Street. That's going to have you backed up to Columbia Road. And you got an overturned vehicle with the left lane blocked in the Mass Pike eastbound at the Framingham service area. That's Lace Look at the Drive. It's AJ on Jam in 94.5.
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0: Boston weather.
5: Expect rain throughout the day and a high of 71 degrees.
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3: Hi, babes. Good morning. It's Ashley and the Jammin' Morning Show. Santi is here. He's back on the sketch. He's hurting. You won't be here. It's September, so technically we're going to have to count this as your month's time, but you'll be back in October.
4: Yeah.
3: We're going to be in Salem together. Your old stomping grounds.
4: That's right. I spend a lot of time there because I'm on a board of a nonprofit there, so I'm there often, and I miss that town. That town's really nice.
3: That town is the best. It's about to be that town's peak season, which is exciting. We're looking at end of October for our live show. We did it last year. It was unbelievable. If you want the details, as soon as they're ironed out, I will let you know. But if you're thinking about it, come. It's the best ever. It was funny, though. I was getting a bunch of DMs yesterday. First and foremost, of people being like, is he coming back every day? I never said that. Santi pops on here and then so we can check in with him, see what's going on. You gave a little look-ski into your life and how you're doing now that you have sleep. I was telling the fireman all about that. He goes, so it seems like he was basically telling you, like, to quit.
4: I think you're
3: great
4: at this.
3: Did you see the comments? People were like, stop it, Santi.
4: You're really good at this, right? And this was a big part of your life, was a big part of mine, but I think we undervalue sleep and how happy one is once you sleep in.
3: Yeah. So one of the things you said is that because you get sleep now, you are, you know, helping around the house more and things like that. A girl wrote me and she was like, shame on you, Ashley. Like, if this man's telling you he's cleaning around the house, he's doing all this stuff, you should have asked him if the toenail drawer still exists. Like, is he still clipping his toenails into a drawer in his bathroom, or have we elevated because we get sleep now?
4: The drawer is gone, but what I resorted to doing is I cut my toenails out in the open and they fly around the bedroom. But because I pick up, I just pick them up. But oh my God, if you pick up your... Have you ever smelt your own toenail? No. No.
3: There would be no reason.
4: Probably not.
3: Yeah.
4: But I did. Oh, my God. I have a problem, and I understand
3: that. Oh, how are those things looking, by the way?
4: They're short, but they still look the same, and I have to cut them because I run so much now.
3: Do they still look like Butterfingers?
4: They do. But you understand, like, this is originally where the problem started from all the running, right?
3: Right.
4: Because I had toenails fall off, and then I would run for so long.
3: At least that's what you tell yourself.
4: That's what happened. Think about it. My feet were in there.
3: Did the podiatrist say that? I don't...
4: My feet were in there cocooned in, like, moldy air for so long that they just kind of got fungal.
3: Mm.
4: So, yeah. So, the toenail thing is completely fixed just because I do all the cleaning.
3: I just wrote back to the girl and I said, just because he's not getting up at 3:30 or 4 o'clock in the morning doesn't mean his disgusting habits have changed. Like, I guarantee him and Joanne still share a toothbrush.
4: We still do, yes. When we go away, we bring one.
3: Yeah.
4: One issue that I have is the fact that, like, because I run a lot, I don't get out of my gym clothes right away. And it causes, like, issues in other places. Like, you know, like jock itch.
3: Dude.
4: What?
3: I've been trying to tell you this. You can't sit in your sweaty clothes, and now you're getting diaper rash.
4: If I'm going to work out again, why am I going to take a shower before the second one? I'd just find a way to kind of bridge that gap there.
3: Now, and you're giving yourself a rash.
4: Yeah, like, but you put on some cortisone 10 and you're good. You're good after a couple of days.
3: Are you still trying on jeans with no undies?
4: Yes, I am.
3: Yeah,
4: yes,
3: like, that's what I'm saying. Like, these are the traits of this man. And do you still not brush your teeth?
4: No, I brush my teeth, but because I don't have to be up someplace, sometimes the brush doesn't happen till 1 or 2 in the afternoon. Because think about it. I get up in the morning. Sometimes I'm just in the office or, like, downstairs. So there's no, like, real need. Like, there's not people around. I don't have to go out. So it's just a little bit delayed.
3: So you see what I'm saying? Yeah. Sleep. But still disgusting. Some things will never change.
4: What did the fireman say about you possibly not coming back? And getting some more sleep.
3: They don't want to know this answer because if I called the fireman today and said, listen, I'm going to go work at Dunkin' Donuts, he'd be like, thank God.
4: Yeah.
3: But he also knows that, like, I love this job more than anything in the world. And
4: leaving was really tough because I loved doing this. This was a lot of fun. And you got to come in here, like, every day and have a blast. And that was a tough part about it. I will say I don't get the stimulation in the morning that I used to.
3: Right.
4: Like, sometimes I'm walking around the house trying to find people to talk to, and there's nobody who wants to give me anything back. So.
3: And that's the thing. Like, the connection that I've created with people that listen to this show, like, I'm certainly not even close to being ready to give it up. I also didn't have a side company that was crushing it. You know what I mean? So that's different, too. But I got a bunch of messages of people being like, do not listen to that man. Don't worry, guys. I won't. I mean, I would love a co-host at some point in time, but I don't think that's coming either. I think it's just me and the listeners.

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Yeah, man, I watch my body like say them, I watch a man.

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2: Well, it's never goodbye for forever with us. It's always see you soon.
3: Yeah.
2: I will see you in October for our Halloween live show at Rockefeller's. We've already been in contact with the owner of Rockefeller's. It's going to be on a Friday. It will be a live show, so you can come hang out, listen to the show, hang out with us for a little while, and then you can Salem. And Saleming around that time is just 10 out of 10.
3: It's like perfect.
2: The best people watching. Everybody's in full costume. We do a costume contest with like big money prizes.
3: That's right. I think last year was $1,000.
2: It was $1,000. And do you remember the winner?
3: The one with the...
2: He was the Skims viral thong.
3: Yes, because the viral thong had like...
2: A bush.
3: Yeah.
2: Quite literally.
3: Yeah.
2: So he came in a bathrobe and we were like,
3: yeah,
2: it's funny.
3: Yeah, when he first came in, we were like, what is this guy wearing?
2: It didn't make any sense. No, it made no sense.
3: Yeah.
2: Zero. But I'm excited and I can't, I mean, that means we have something on the cal and I'll see you soon.
3: I guess I have to dress up again, huh?
2: Absolutely. All we appreciate is that you buy your correct size. Like just because the outlines, I still look at those pictures and giggle. Like people were crying.
3: I'm pretty sure that costume was a large, but I think in different countries, large is.
2: No. I think it was a youth large.
3: It could have been. Yes.
2: Like you really wanted us to think you had a lot going on down there.
3: I did not because I was hiding it the entire time.
2: I will never forget AJ was doing our photos. And when you lifted up the bib, we were both like, oh my God.
3: I told you guys that it was obscene.
2: It was so painful. It was so painful. So anyways, we'll see. We don't know what kind of show Santi's going to be putting on for us, but end of October, as soon as I have the date on that, because it's September 1st. So as soon as we have the date on that, I'll let you know. We'll do like ticket giveaways and I can't wait to see everybody.
3: Yeah, it's going to be fun.
2: All right. Anything else you'd like to add in?
3: No, nice I didn't have my shout outs prepared, but it was fun. And thank you to everybody for the kind words. Those always mean a lot.
2: Yes. You do have them or you don't?
3: I don't have them.
2: When
3: no.
2: did you ever?
3: That is true.
2: It was a thing that you were expected to do at the end of the show, and it was a rarity that you... A fun fact. Tell them the fun fact about the shout-outs.
3: What?
2: You made them up half the time.
3: Oh, yes. I would make up names and say random things.
2: And
3: yeah.
2: Like he would say AJ's grandmother's full name.
3: Yes.
2: He would say, like, my cousin's names.
3: Consistently, I would do movie themes. So, say if it was for, like, Star Wars, I would shout out all the characters. And from time to time, somebody would pick up on that.
2: Yeah.
3: Yeah.
2: Because you were smart. Like, you would throw in real Instagram handles every once in a while.
3: Yeah.
2: But
3: for the most part, they were made up and there was always a theme behind them.
2: Yeah. All right. Well, we'll see you in October. If I missed anything today, at Ashley Feldman, 2 E's on the Ashley, BMO the Prince will be back joining us on Thursday and Friday. Tomorrow, it's just us. We'll talk to you then.
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3: We still have a 35-minute ride on 93 southbound after the 128 exit. That traffic really picks up after Spot Pond in the expressway northbound. 40 minutes now. It's getting a little bit better. Quincy up to South Bay. It's not doing the traffic.
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0: Boston weather.
5: Expect rain throughout the day and a high of 71 degrees.
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0: 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Yeah.

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5: We have a wet day ahead. We're going to see rain on and off throughout the day. Temps only up to about 70 degrees.
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1: 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Bruno Mars is taking over Gillette Stadium all weekend long. And you know, that man is going to put on a show. But the best part, you're getting in there for free. 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She's a

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Don Toliver just surprised his Toronto show with Drake. And when Drake came out, he did all his Iceman songs for the very first time. Like this one right here, it's Janice.

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3: Boston weather.
4: We have a wet day ahead. We're going to see rain on and off throughout the day. Temps only up to about 70 degrees.
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0: The Back in the Day Buffet provides some good vibes for you on your Tuesday. That's rainy right now. It's Gemma 94.5, DJ Pup Dog in the mix. Shorty right here. You know what could turn your day around too? Some free tickets to see Bruno this weekend. All right, have us on the iHeartRadio app ready to go with that red talk back mic when you hear any Bruno Mars song. And as a matter of fact, on the playlist in the next 30 minutes, it's coming up. 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
17: Boston weather.
18: We have a wet day ahead. We're going to see rain on and off throughout the day. Temps only up to about 70 degrees.
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You let us know you just heard Bruno and that you want to go to the Gillette Stadium. 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
1: 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You just hit that red talkback mic, leave us your name, where you're from, and that you want to go see them this weekend, just like this.
2: 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Hopefully.

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All right, we're trying to get you from Logan Airport all the way to Las Vegas for free. 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You're there live. Snoop, Cardi, we just added Sierra, and $1,000 in cash. 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
1: Boston weather.
10: We have a wet day ahead. We're going to see rain on and off throughout the day. Temps only up to about 70 degrees.
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How are you feeling at work today here in Boston? Well, with the weather like this, I know everybody's kind of gloomy. But you know what? Out of 228 cities, you'll never believe where Boston got ranked as one of the best cities in the country to work in. I'll tell you more in a couple of songs after Creepin' here on Gemma 94.5.

Boston ranked number one city in the country to work in. What? 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They did this based on economic opportunity, compensation, job quality. 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Yeah, so take my poll on my IG story at Short Guy Show if you agree. All right, it's Gemma 94.5.

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See that video of Drake hitting up that stage with Don Toliver last night? That looked crazy. You could tell that Drake really wants to get back up on that stage and on touring. I'm pretty sure an announcement's coming soon. So we're going to run some Don Toliver to get you in the mood for the show this weekend at TD Garden. The top of the hour in minutes right here on Jammin' 94.5.

All right, Don Tolliver is going to be here this weekend. I mean, we just had Chris Brown and Usher at Gillette a few weeks ago, and now Bruno Mars. Everybody's going to be talking about it, and we got a chance for you to be there at Gillette on Saturday. All you got to do is whenever you hear Bruno on Gemini 94.5 this week, let us know on the Red Talkback mic on the free iHeartRadio app that you want to

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4: 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I can't stand Top Dog. 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His voice is irritating. 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
20: Boston weather.
21: We have a wet day ahead. We're going to see rain on and off throughout the day. Temps only up to about 70 degrees.
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Boston ranked number one city in the country to work in, according to the study on Indeed. It's Jammin' 94.5, Shorty here, taking a poll on my IG story at Short Guy Show. Right now, it is 60% people saying no, they don't agree with that. What do you say? Once again, hit me up on my IG story. 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
15: A left lane crash in Littleton on 495 South after Route 2. Police activity blocking the right lane, Soldiers Field Road East at the BU Bridge. I'm Jackie Murphy.
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Omar is going to be out here this Labor Day weekend. I'm going to let you know how you can win those tickets. Let me know where you're checking us out from. Let me know what I can play for you. So many ways to rock with us when you're not in the car. Easiest way is on that iHeartRadio app, right?

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3: The Mass Pike westbound is stop and go between Logan Airport and the Ted Williams Tunnel, then again from Starro Drive to West Newton. With your traffic, I'm Lexi Mack.
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25: Cloudy throughout the rest of your afternoon with temps in the 60s.
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Classic Pop Smoke right here on Jammin' 94.5. I'm DJ Pub Doc. Shouts to my guy William and Megan driving around in Cambridge running that Pop Smoke. What else we doing on this gloomy Tuesday? Hit me up right now. It's at JAMN 945. You'll see me right there at DJ Pub Dog. Some Bad Bunny. Come on.

Boston's number one for hip hop. I was not in town for that show at Gillette, so I'm gonna have to go watch him either in Vegas or in LA. It's your boy Pub Dog holding it down right here on this Tuesday, first of the month, man. At 5 o'clock, I have your next shot at those Vegas tickets to our iHeartRadio Music Festival. 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
2: Jamming 94.5 traffic.
3: Traffic is heavy on either side of the Lever Connector, with traffic continuing on to Starro westbound down to Beacon Street. Starro eastbound is stop and go between Clarendon Street and the Lever Connector. With your traffic, I'm Lexi Mack.
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1: That just remind me of like the come up, you know what I mean? In this rap, not the project that I got, but the actual like journey to get to where I'm at now. And as it started playing, I just remember y'all made some noise for my nigga Puck Dog in this motherfucker. I seen him in the hallway. Y'all shout out to Puck Dog. On my grind, coming up, y'all radio station is very supportive of it. Still to this day, I appreciate that shit. That's the type of shit I think about when a song is playing. How many shows we done did here early on, you know what I mean? And if you knew that one, I consider you a day one.
0: That's love right there. That's J. Cole right there. And then he went directly into Lights Please. And I can't believe he remembers that was the first one to play that record around the country, man. That's the kind of guy he is right there, man. Here's classic J. Cole right now.

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Since number one for hip hop, Drake got what? 3 songs in the top 30 countdown, which goes down every Saturday. I just had Isaiah Rashad on with me this past Saturday, straight from TDE. If you missed it, find me up on my podcast or hit me up at DJ Pup.

Mars song or a Bruno Mars sounder, you have a chance of winning tickets to see him this weekend at Gillette. 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So the only way you can win is listening in on the app. When you hear it, you leave us your name and your city through the talkback feature.

I got drive, I don't need a car. Money really all that we fiending for. I'm doing things they ain't seen before. 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I'm a demon lord. Fall off what I ain't seen him for. I'm doing things that excite the source. Fame ain't something that I need no more.

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3: It's stop and go on the Pike eastbound between Starro Drive and the on-ramp for Mass Ave. The Ted Williams Tunnel is full on both sides, and there's traffic on the Pike westbound between Starro Drive and West Newton. With your traffic, I'm Lexi Mack.
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9: Boston weather.
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Let me know where you're checking us out from. I'm going to let you know how you can win this Vegas trip. No, actually, I'm going to repeat that 5 o'clock word so you can win this Vegas trip with $1,000.

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Yay and Rihanna. I'm DJ Pub Dog. 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
3: Big delays on the Mass Pike eastbound due to a crash at Fenway Park and a disabled vehicle blocking the right lane at the on-ramp from Mass Ave. With your traffic, I'm Lexi Mack.
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17: Boston weather.
18: Cloudy throughout the rest of your afternoon with temps in the 60s.
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welcome to Boston. She says she loves the fact that we play hip-hop, throwbacks, and reggae. 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This is what we do, man. 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But yes, we do have all your newest

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36: The Lover Connector is crowded on either side, with traffic continuing all the way down to Kenmore Square on Starro West. Starro eastbound, you're on the brakes between Mass Ave and the Lover Connector. With your traffic, I'm Lexi Mack.
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94.5 Rain Dance right there. Dave and Tems. Tems has another dope song out called What You Need. I'll play that for you soon. What we got going on this Tuesday night? First of the month, man. Hit me up right now. It's a DJ, Pup Dog, Janice, Shut the F Up, Drizzy. Come on.

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5: Both sides of the Lever Connector are quite crowded, with traffic continuing on to Starro westbound down to Kenmore Square. Starro East traffic begins starting at Mass Ave. With your traffic, I'm Lexi Mack.
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Bad Bunny right here on Jam 94.5. What up, man? I'm DJ Pub Dog. Shout out to my girl Clarissa. She said, Pup, it's first of the month. Why haven't you played Bone Thugs and Harmony yet? You are actually absolutely correct. Here you go.

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1: 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I'm going to play that Bruno Sounder right after this Bieber. He's in town this weekend. 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

girl, you a 10, girl, you a 10, girl, you a 10, girl, you a 10, girl, you a 10, girl, you a 10, girl, you a 10, girl, you a 10, girl, you a 10, girl, you a 10, girl, you a 10, girl, you a 10, girl, you a 10, girl, you a 10, girl, you a 10, girl, you a 10, girl, you a 10, girl, you a 10, girl, you a 10, girl, you a 10, girl, you a 10, girl, you a 10, girl, you a 10, girl, you a 10, girl, you a 10, girl, you a 10, girl, you a 10, girl, you a 10, girl, you a 10, girl, you a 10, girl, you a 10, girl, you a 10, girl, you a 10, girl, you a 10, girl, you a 10, girl, you a 10, girl, you a 10, girl, you a 10, girl, you a 10, girl, you a 10, girl, you a 10, girl, you a 10, girl, you a 10, girl, you a 10, girl, you a 10, girl, you a 10, girl, you a 10, girl

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Classic Neo right here on Jam 94.5. I'm DJ Pub Dog. Every day at noon, I take you back in time with that back in the day buffet. So many ways to listen to us. You don't miss out on that. You don't miss out on free tickets to Vegas. We're going to take care of your flight, your hotel, put $1,000 in your pocket. Plus, we got Bruno Mars tickets, right? Brand new music right now. Lotto and Doja Cat. Come on.